0: Good evening, Oklahoma City. It's 98.9 KISS FM. My name is Jack Dever, clocking in for the evening. Hope you're enjoying your Saturday so far. And I want to remind you that this weekend is the last weekend you could sign up for our back-to-school shopping spree. We're not one, not two, but five winners. We'll be getting $1,000 for back-to-school season. Why not let one of them be you? 98.9KISSFM.com. That is the place to sign up, but be sure to do it soon because, as I said, time is running out.
1: All the lights and the cameras and the action, all the glitz and the glamour and deception.
2: This week, Tom Holland said someone told him he's not allowed to overcome one of his fears. 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And Ariana Grande filed a lawsuit. She didn't name who she was trying to sue, though.

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0: Hey, it's Joey and Heather. Hope you're having a most awesome weekend. 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

0: It's 98.9 KISS FM. Jack Dever here with you. And there was some news last week that, let's just say, people of a certain generation are going to be thrilled about. And it's the news that MySpace is potentially coming back because I'm tired of doom scrolling. And I know that for a lot of our listeners, this is music to their ears, which is perfect because that leans into today's edition of Jack Dever Accidentally Makes You Feel Old. I never got to experience MySpace during its heyday. I was either not alive or not conscious, but I would love to see just what all the hype was about. I've always been an old school guy. That's how I ended up on the radio. Maybe I'll be big on the revival of MySpace. I don't know.
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0: Hey, it's Joey and Heather. Hope you're having a most awesome weekend. Join us Monday morning. We're going to keep it going with our flyaways to see Sombra and Kanye West.
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0: There is a performance of that song that has recently gone viral for all the wrong reasons. It's 98.9 Kiss FM. Jack Dever here with you, and Timbaland, who does the backing vocals, for lack of a better term, thought it would be fun to perform that song, but without Nelly Furtado. And let's just say, to put it lightly, it was awkward. You just have Timbaland every 2 seconds going, eh, because that's pretty much his only lyric alongside Nelly Furtado's lyrics in the background, straight from the album. But I saw a comment on one of these posts about it. It says, somebody probably paid $500 to $1,000 for VIP tickets just to hear, eh.
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1: 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I'm Jack Dever, and it was announced earlier this week that there will be a spinoff of The Voice premiering in the spring that features celebrity contestants instead of undiscovered singers, which makes about 90% sense to me if celebrities are wanting to better their singing skills. But the 10% that doesn't make sense to me is because of the blind auditions round. Not knowing which celebrity is singing kind of sounds like a show I've already heard of.
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0: Whether you're a student, teacher, or parent, we could all use a little extra cash at the beginning of the school year. 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

0: Hey, it's Joey and Heather. Hope you're having a most awesome weekend. Join us Monday morning. We're going to keep it going with our flyaways to see Sombra and Kanye West.
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0: 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I'm Jack Dever, and there could not have been a better time for that song to come out, and it's not for the reason you're thinking, because Stella Lefty has an album called Long Way Home that is set for release on August 21st, which is noted as 1 week before the deadline for the Grammy Awards, with one of the possible nominations being for Best New Artist. So if she can pull this off, that will be incredible, because I don't think I've ever seen a Best New Artist winner be able to pull that off in such a short period of time, especially now with, what, about 8 months until the Grammys?
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0: called Fun with Words. It's 98.9 Kiss FM. I'm Jack Dever, and the reason I bring it up is because with Gracie Abrams' album Daughter from Hell reaching number one on the Billboard Albums chart, Billboard thought it would be fun to release an article about which word has more number one albums, heaven or hell. And I am expecting a phone call from my mother in a few minutes. But the article says that in 70 years, hell actually appears on 5 number one albums, while heaven only appears on 2. Thanks, Meatloaf and the Eagles. Now look what you've done.
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0: Hey, it's Joey and Heather. Hope you're having a most awesome weekend. Join us Monday morning. We're going to keep it going with our flyaways to see Sombra and Kanye West.
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0: It's 98.9 Kiss FM. Jack Dever here with you. And you may remember back in June, I told you that you could listen to some of Post Malone's top hits in lullaby form. But now, the Rockabye Baby brand is celebrating their 20th anniversary with an album turning the hits of Paramore into lullabies. And while I was reading this article talking about what makes the lullaby albums work, executive producer Lisa Roth said it was because there was something missing that both babies and their parents could enjoy. And it made me realize what I've wanted to do with my future children. I've been hoping that my future children will grow up on the same things that I grew up on. And then they'll be as weird as me and they'll take over my job when I retire. But apart from that last part, that is exactly the way to do that.
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And said someone told him he's not allowed to overcome one of his fears. Eminem is selling his shoes, and Taylor Swift's friends are clearly smarter than Travis Kelce's friends. Plus, one celebrity says a street fight has ruined his relationship with his kids. And Ariana Grande filed a lawsuit. She didn't name who she was trying to sue, though. It's all coming up this weekend on the Hollywood Five. Hollywood Five.

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We still have some new Olivia Rodrigo and some throwback Usher coming your way after Chapel Roan. 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

0: Hey, it's Joey and Heather. Hope you're having a most awesome weekend. Join us Monday morning. We're going to keep it going with our flyaways to see Sombra and Kanye West.
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0: It's 98.9 Kiss FM. Jack Dever here with you, and the kids are hopefully asleep, which means I could say their three least favorite words back to school, because it is the final weekend that you could sign up for our back to school shopping spree. 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Five people are getting $1,000, so why not have one of them be you? 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

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You're in the middle of over 30 minutes of nonstop music on 98.9 KISS FM. 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

I'm Jack Dever heading out of here, but I will be back next Saturday afternoon starting at 3 o'clock. The Daily Download with Carson Daly starts at 7. And as always, a reminder to take care of your mental health. Have a wonderful rest of your evening, OKC.

0: Whether you are a student, a teacher, or a parent, we could all use a little extra cash at the beginning of the school year. 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
1: Jonah Hill thinks he's a badass because he's been training in Brazilian jiu-jitsu. He says, quote, "I would annihilate you, dude. I'm not kidding you. Try it. If you see me, try it.
2: If you see me, try it, dude." Unless you are way bigger than me,
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2: find out.
1: Ariana Grande will step away from the public after her tour ends amid growing concerns about her weight. 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
0: Hollywood Hits, brought to you by David Stanley Chrysler Jeep Dodge on

And this town's lost its faith. Our colors will fade eventually. 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

0: 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Hope you're having a most awesome weekend. Join us Monday morning. We're going to keep it going with our flyaways to see Sombra and Kanye West.
1: Plus, we'll want to hear all about the best part of your weekend. So go out and live it up. 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
2: Christina Applegate has been released from the hospital after a four-month stay. No word why she was hospitalized. Christina has been battling MS since 2021. Jelly Roll says he's taking a break for a year or two from performing. He told the crowd at a show last week, "I'm fixing to take some time off and heal. Thank you for the opportunity."
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0: All night. Hey, it's Joey and Heather. Hope you're having a most awesome weekend. Join us Monday morning. We're going to keep it going with our flyaways to see Sombra and Kanye West.
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1: Hey, what's up? It's Carson Daly. 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

0: This week, Tom Holland said someone told him he's not allowed to overcome one of his fears. Eminem is selling his shoes, and Taylor Swift's friends are clearly smarter than Travis Kelce's friends. Plus, one celebrity says a street fight has ruined his relationship with his kids. And Ariana Grande filed a lawsuit. She didn't name who she was trying to sue, though. It's all coming up this weekend on the Hollywood Five. Hollywood Five. 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

0: Hey, it's Joey and Heather. Hope you're having a most awesome weekend. 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
7: Adam Sandler wears socks in the pool because he can't bend down to take them off on land. 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

0: 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Hope you're having a most awesome weekend. Join us Monday morning. We're going to keep it going with our flyaways to see Sombra and Kanye West.
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celebrating 25 years of the morning show that never acts its age. 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
1: You know what does look great?
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0: Hey, it's Joey and Heather. Hope you're having a most awesome weekend. 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
1: Hi, Plunkin. 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You have a good day today, okay? 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
1: Hey, what's up? 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This weekend, we are not only kicking off August, we're going to be counting down the 30 biggest songs all across North America. Plus, we're going to go back in time for some former number ones. Got a great summer throwback going way back for that one. Almost 20 years. 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
1: Hey, what's up? It's Carson Daly. This weekend, we are not only kicking off August, we're going to be counting down the 30 biggest songs all across North America. Plus, we're going to go back in time for some former number ones. 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Almost 20 years. 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

0: Hey, it's Joey and Heather. Hope you're having a most awesome weekend. 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We're going to keep it going with our flyaways to see Sombra and Kanye West.
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0: This week, Tom Holland said someone told him he's not allowed to overcome one of his fears. Eminem is selling his shoes, and Taylor Swift's friends are clearly smarter than Travis Kelce's friends. Plus, one celebrity says a street fight has ruined his relationship with his kids. And Ariana Grande filed a lawsuit. She didn't name who she was trying to sue, though. It's all coming up this weekend on the Hollywood Five. Hollywood Five. 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
1: Welcome back to Sunday Morning Magazine. I'm Anthony Vigil, and in the studio, Sunbeam Family Services, and we have Angie Gaines. She is the Chief Development and Marketing Officer, and Millie Flores, Senior Director of Schools with Sunbeam. Welcome in, guys. How are you today?
2: Great. Doing good.
1: Okay. We have a lot to talk about today, and Angie, I'll start with you and tell us a little bit about Sunbeam Family Services and what's all going on right now.
2: Yeah, so Sunbeam's been around since 1907, so that is statehood if you're listening and you thought, man, that sounds like statehood. It is. We've been around a long time. And we serve children and families, and we have evolved throughout the years to do so. Our mission is building brighter futures with all children and families, and we do that because people, when they come to Sunbeam, they could already have bright futures, but with our partnership, it's brighter. And because we partner with children and families, and we serve all children and families.
1: Okay, so a lot going on at Sunbeam Family Services.
2: Yes.
1: Okay, Millie, let's go to you and tell us about Early Head Start.
3: Yes, so we are currently enrolling children birth to three in our Early Head Start program. We provide high quality early childhood education. We provide a nurturing and safe environment where children learn, grow, and play. We are really big on a learning through play, because mm-hmm. that is the developmental appropriate learning on this age. Our classrooms have low teachers to child ratios because we want to make sure that we provide that individualized care that our kids need to develop and grow. Our centers have nutritious and delicious meals, developmental screenings, and also families are able to take benefit of diapers at no cost while they are enrolled. We support the entire family because we know that is the only way the child is going to thrive. We provide parental resources, mental health services, and definitely connections to other community support that the family might need.
1: Okay. And so when does enrollment start? Is there a specific period?
3: Now. So if you are ready and think that you want to benefit from these awesome services, please apply now. We are ready for you.
1: Mm-hmm. And families are encouraged to apply even if they're a little bit of unsure if they qualify, right?
3: Yes. So if you are a family that are receiving childcare subsidy, you might qualify for a zero copay right now through our Early Head Start. But we encourage every family to apply. Eligible families for a program might include families that receive SNAP, TANF, SSI, children that are in foster care, grandparents raising grandchildren, pregnant women, and any families that are experiencing any financial hardship. But if you are unsure, please contact us. Our enrollment specialist can help determine if you are eligible.
1: Okay. And so the Early Head Start program, it's a pretty big program at Sunbeam, isn't it?
3: Yes, it's our biggest program at Sunbeam. Mm-hmm. We have six schools and other partner sites as well.
1: Mm-hmm. Okay, and there's a lot that's included with the meals and all of the development for the kids, right?
3: Yes, so we provide breakfast, lunch, and a snack. There are nutritious meals. We, as I said, really focus on developing and meeting the kid and the family where they are at and see the promote child's growth.
1: Yeah. Mm-hmm. Yeah. Okay, and so there's also some hiring that's going on at Sunbeam, right?
3: Yes. We provide the best service, and so we need the best people. So we are hiring in multiple positions right now. We're hiring teachers and school leaders. Teachers are supported at Sunbeam with professional development. They are 100 hours a year that we do professional development. We do one-to-one coaching. We have educational experts that support the teachers' growth. And to some eligible teachers, we could help with the child development associates, including books and the hours, all in their working schedule. So we at Sunbeam, we are really big on making sure that if teachers have what they need in their classroom. So each classroom has a budget. So no out-of-pocket costs. We provide all the money for teachers that do the amazing activities in the classroom. So we also have, I think, one of the best benefit packages. We have 20 paid holidays, including a spring break and winter break, pay time off, and access to employee assistance program that also provides mental health, financial, legal support. And I think the most important is that at Sunbeam, everyone that works there, they are just mission driven. We are there because of the kids and the families, and we are making a difference in our Oklahoma City community.
1: And there's always a need for teachers, and the Sunbeam's no different, right?
3: Yes, there's always a need for teachers. Definitely, we right now want to recruit. If you're interested in being a teacher at Sunbeam, we are offering some incentives, even, mm-hmm. Anthony. So $2,000 incentive for lead teacher, assistant teachers, and family educators, because we do have a home visitation program too. Then $3,000 for incentives for an assistant school directors. And $4,000 for school directors, because we have those positions available as well.
1: Okay, that's getting me interested here with those,
3: yeah,
1: those signing bonuses and the 20 paid holidays. And something that's really important is that the teachers don't have to spend their own money on school supplies for their classroom. That's really important, isn't
3: it? Yes. Sunbeam really invests in the teacher's growth and teacher's development. But also we understand that this is a hard job. So we want you to take time off, and we want you to take care of your own needs and spend time with your family. So yes, so time off, fantastic benefits, and also just being in an organization that really does every decision on their mission.
1: Mm, yeah. Mm. And the low teacher to student ratio is also significant.
3: Yes. Yes. We have in our early Head Start classrooms, we have 8 children with two teachers, and then one teacher that flows between two classrooms. So,
1: oh, wow. So, yeah, that is a really low ratio.
3: Yes, yes. Because individualized care is very important to us. So we really want to emphasize and that the kids receive that one-on-one attention that they need.
1: Okay. And so how can people apply if they're interested in becoming a teacher?
3: So going to our website, sunbeamfamilieservices.org, will be the best way to apply for our or to see any available positions that we might have.
1: Okay. All right. All great information, Millie. And now, Angie, let's go to you. And let's talk about the Helping Children Thrive Match campaign that's going on. Tell us all about that.
2: Well, through August 31st, all donations are going to be matched dollar for dollar up to $15,000. And that's thanks to Express Employment International and Iron Horse Midstream. And so this is going to help all of our service areas that are supporting children. Millie talked about our early care and education, our Head Start, Early Head Start. It's going to support that. It's also going to support children who are receiving mental health support. And also children who are in foster care, and then, of course, children who are being raised by their grandparents.
1: Okay. And so how can people make a donation?
2: Absolutely. People can go to sunbeamfamilieservices.org to make that donation. And we have not met our match yet. And so we would love for you to help us spread the word and go to the website and help children thrive this holiday season.
1: And this is something that Sunbeam does every year. Is that right?
2: Absolutely. We do it whenever it's time for back to school, because we know how important it is to make sure that children receive early education and also that wraparound support that they need to thrive.
1: Okay. And how's it going so far?
2: Well, so far, like I said, we haven't met the match, but people are so generous. So we have received some donations, and we are just so thankful for everyone who invests in our community and invests in children and families.
1: Okay. And this goes until August 31st.
2: Absolutely. It does.
1: Okay. So if you're going to donate, get on it.
2: Yeah, we would love it. So again, if you donate a dollar, it's going to be matched. And so we will receive $2 for every dollar you donate.
1: Okay. And this provides for many different services that you mentioned, the childhood, early childhood education, the foster care services. So great benefit to all the programs there.
2: Absolutely. And we just appreciate Oklahomans. They're always so generous. And anytime we have a match and let people know about it, we always get a great response.
1: Yeah. Okay, great. Now let's talk about one of those programs that I just mentioned, Grandparents Raising Grandchildren. And tell us about this program.
2: This is a program for grandparents, kinship grandparents who have custody over their grandchildren. And if you can imagine, a lot of grandparents don't anticipate raising their grandkids. A lot of times it might be that they get a phone call from DHS saying, we have your grandchild in custody. Would you like to come and get them? And they do. And then they're like, what do I do now? And so they contact Sunbeam. We have support groups where we have a wonderful employee named Monique who walks alongside our grandparents, helps them with our hope goals. What do you need? Connect them to resources. We've got support groups throughout the metro. We have an online support group as well. And we also support grandparents with most needed items like back to school. So we just had an event where we supported 400 grandkids and they received backpacks full of school supplies to start the year off right.
1: Okay, great. Yeah, I mean, the grandparents can be put in a sketchy situation that they may not have expected, and then Sunbeam's there to help.
2: Yeah, a lot of grandparents are living on Social Security, so that's a very limited budget. And then it's raising children today, you've got to be tech savvy.
1: Yeah.
2: And so one of the things I hear that Monique supports a lot of grandparents with is also the technology that comes with having a child in elementary, middle, or high school. I mean, everything is online. Yeah. There's an app for that.
1: Yeah, exactly.
2: And so when they raised their kids, there wasn't an app for it. And so we're here to support them through everything, whether it's understanding an app, connecting with resources. We're a United Way partner agency, so there are so many other wonderful partners that are also a great resource for our families.
1: Yeah, that's a great point. The technology, I didn't even think about that. It can be tricky.
2: Yeah, I mean, I'm a millennial, and even

0: care, and we've got support groups to support our foster families, and we also do a great connection with resources.
1: Okay. And so how can people learn more information about the foster care program?
0: Of course, go to sunbeamfamilieservices.org and then click on foster care. And again, we are looking for 15 parents to join us. So if you've ever thought about fostering, if you have a friend who said at one point, I want to foster, or if you just want to learn how to support children in foster care, please connect with us. We'd love to talk to you.
1: Okay. And what would you tell someone if they're on the fence about becoming a foster parent? What would your message be to them?
0: So with our foster care program, we have connection to resources. So whether you need a crib or maybe you are anticipating you would have a toddler, but instead it's a teenager, we're here to make sure that you get all of the resources that you can to support that child in your care.
1: Okay. And there's always a need for foster families, isn't there?
0: There is always a need. And I would say another great thing about our foster care program is that connection to our mental health team. Mm. And so a lot of children in foster care have experienced trauma. And so how your child in foster care lets you know that they need something might be a different thing than maybe your child. And so understanding, you know, how to support that child and maybe how to give them the best care you can, that takes some guidance sometimes. Yeah. And our mental health team and our foster care team is here to support.
1: Okay. And so what other support does Sunbeam provide?
0: Oh, we do Motherhood Matters. Millie, do you want to talk about it or do you want me to?
2: You could talk about mine.
0: Okay. Yeah. So Motherhood Matters is a really cool program where we are supporting pregnant moms and parents with children up to age 3. And so an example is we had a mom over at City Rescue Mission and she was unhoused. But City Rescue Mission, they're a great partner, right? They're going to take care of that mom and her kids. But we also had a Motherhood Matters, one of our Sunbeam employees who was assigned to supporting that mom as well. So she needed a stroller. She had 3 kids and she had the kind of stroller you couldn't get in the door with.
1: Oh, okay.
0: She had the other kind. And so we got her a new stroller so she could get in the door. She didn't have a crib for her baby. So we got her a crib that night. And then our team has been walking alongside her, along with our friends at City Rescue Mission, really wrapping support around the family and connecting her with the resources to support her and her kids.
1: Okay. Wow.
2: I think the greatest thing about Sunbeam Services is that our families could get all of their services in at Sunbeam. You know, they could, if you're a grandparent raising a grandchild and you need childcare, then you go into our early Head Start and Head Start programs. 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A lot of the time we refer those our families to those programs. And I think that is the greatest strength that we have.
1: Yeah, it's all in one there at Sunbeam. So definitely go check them out. Okay, Millie, where can people go learn more information?
2: 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And anyone interested in our teaching positions or our other positions, go to sunbeamfamilieservices.org.
1: Okay. And Angie, anything else that you want to mention?
0: We just appreciate the community so much. We have been around since 1907, and a large part of that is thanks to the generosity of Oklahomans in supporting children and families. So thank you again. And if you know someone who's interested in becoming a foster parent or is in need of some of the services we talked about, please contact us. We're here to help.
1: Yeah, no doubt about that. Go check them out at Sunbeam Family Services. Millie and Angie, thanks for coming in today.
0: Thank you.
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5: Welcome back to Sunday Morning Magazine. I'm Anthony Vigil, and in the studio, the Oklahoma Hall of Fame and Michelle Sopp. She is the Vice President of Strategic Communications, and Luis Lopez. He is on the Second Century Young Professionals Board, and he is the board chair this year. Welcome in, guys. How are you today?
6: I'm great. How are you?
5: Good. Okay. We have a lot to talk about, talking about the road to 100. And Michelle, tell us all about that.
6: Right. So we have something really exciting happening at the Oklahoma Hall of Fame starting this year. We are going to be turning 100 years old in 2027. And so we are starting our celebrations early with something called a Road to 100 celebration. We are going statewide and we are holding multiple events in different communities across the state over the next 15 months. So 16 events, 15 months, do the math there,
5: yeah.
6: Pretty frequently. And we're going to be celebrating our statewide impact, telling people our story, having Hall of Fame inductees come in. I mean, it's going to be really fun. We're really excited about it.
5: And so what inspired this whole statewide celebration?
6: You know, I think while we are located here in Oklahoma City, you know, we're housed out of the Gaylord Pickens Museum. A lot of people don't realize we still serve all 77 counties. We are truly a statewide organization. We have a statewide board comprised of 60, 65 members from across the state. We have our Young Professionals Board that has members from across the state. We have our inductees who represent all of the different counties from across the state. So our programs are also statewide. We offer in-class programming. We offer free field trips. We offer scholarships. And we just really want to gather our communities together and celebrate with them. So we're going to have students and parents and educators really talking about the impact that our organization has had on them over the last 99 plus years.
5: Yeah. So touching every corner of the state, how's that process been planning all of this? I can imagine that's been quite tense.
6: It has been a whirlwind. I am glad that I do have an event planning background because it has come in super helpful with this. Because planning 16 events on the front end has been really, really tedious. We are so close. So you can go to our website and you can see the list of all the different events we have planned. We only have 3 that are pending dates and we're about ready to finalize them this week. And we only have 2 that are pending locations. So, I mean, the great thing is we have found district co-chairs. So 2 people from each district. We divide the state up into districts and that kind of pull different counties and communities together so that we don't have to go to every single county and hold an event there.
5: Oh, okay.
6: And that would just be too much. We are a small staff. We only have 15 employees. So that would just be way too much to try to do over a course of a year.
5: Yeah.
6: So we're combining these counties into smaller districts and celebrating together. So we're bringing people all together. And it's the co-chairs have been phenomenal. When I say that they have been so engaged and so excited to bring these stories to their communities and to celebrate what we do. I mean, that's why Luis is here. He is one of the district co-chairs. And I mean, this has been such a great thing to get people involved in a different way with our organization and really get them excited about what we do.
5: Okay. Yeah. Perfect segue to Luis. You are the chair of the Second Century Young Professionals Board and co-chair for the OKC kickoff event. So what drew you to the Oklahoma Hall of Fame?
7: Yeah, thanks for having us once again. Well, on a personal note, before I joined the Second Century Board, I actually held my wedding reception there. So my bride and I will be celebrating 4 years this year. So excited about that. But on a professional note, as I was entering the corporate world, I really wanted to affiliate myself with an organization that had a strong mission and that represented the state well. And so it was my goal to join an organization that aligned with my values and that allowed me to network with young professionals that held similar values. And so that was special for me in what drew me to the organization. And 4 years later, I've loved being a part of it and have grown into leadership roles and have worked closely with the Hall of Fame staff. And so excited to be a small part of this Road to 100.
5: Okay. And so as the co-chair for the OKC kickoff event, give us all information about what that actually is.
7: So this is going to be a very exciting event. It's the start to a 15-month celebration of the Oklahoma Hall of Fame. And so the event, the kickoff event, will be Wednesday, September 2nd from 5:30 to 7:30. You can expect high energy. You can expect a lot of leaders from around not only the metro area, but the state to come to this kickoff celebration. We're going to be bringing community leaders together, but most importantly, we're going to be bringing the educators, the students, the young professionals that have felt the impact of the Oklahoma Hall of Fame in their daily lives. I'm excited to co-host this event with a legendary media and broadcast professional here from the metro area, longtime GM of KFOR, Wes Milbourne. And so we're excited for this event, and it's just around the corner.
5: Okay. And do people need to buy tickets for this, or is this just to show up and it's a free event?
6: It is free.
5: Okay.
6: You do need to sign up. You can go to our website, and it's on our homepage, Road to 100. You'll see the nice little logo that's out there. But yeah, it's completely free. We are really wanting people to come together and celebrate. So there's, not only is it free, this is not a fundraising event. And I want people to know that this is truly a celebratory type of situation. We are not going to ask people to donate. We are not going to ask people to get involved or sign up that day. We are going to literally celebrate what we have accomplished over 99 plus years.
5: Okay. So each district has their own set of co-chairs helping host each event. But then you also have a couple of statewide co-chairs. Tell us more about that.
6: Yeah. So I already kind of talked about how we have co-chairs. We have, I guess, 32 or so co-chairs that are helping with the different districts across the state. But then we are so blessed and wonderfully excited to have Christy Everest and Trisha Everest, two local legends, mother-daughter dynamic duo, coming in to be our statewide honorary chairs. They are going to be coming to the kickoff event and as many of the statewide events as they can. They'll have a special message for all the attendees, regardless if they can be there in person. We're going to be doing some videos with them to really talk about why they have been involved in the Hall of Fame. They're both inductees. My first year actually at the Hall of Fame was in 2019. That's when Christy got inducted and her mother, it's when Trisha got inducted. And it's when her mother, Christy, presented her for induction. So that was a really special time. So I'm excited that the two of them are going to be working with us on this.
5: Okay. And so what's the goal to try to create with these gatherings? I mean, on your website, it says leave your checkbooks at home. You kind of mentioned that earlier, but what's the atmosphere you're looking for?
6: We're really focused on storytelling and celebrating impact. So for one of the examples I can give is we're going to have an educator come in probably to the one of the Oklahoma City events and talk about why we have worked with the all the third grade classes to come into their classrooms. She reached out to us and said, you guys have this amazing connection to people in the state and the history of the state. We want to utilize that and do a partnership to come into every third grade classroom and present a program. And the impact that she has seen from those third graders and from the students and teachers, and how much of a support mechanism we have been able to provide for the educational system. You know, we talk about the amazing people of the state, but are the secondary prong of our mission is to support education at all levels. And so that's why, you know, through the in-classroom programs, the free field trips, the scholarships, so many other programs we do, we just really want people to understand everything we do and to really just celebrate that with us.
5: Okay. So, and we also mentioned this earlier, but this is going to touch every corner of the state. Mm-hmm. And so how can people find an event that's near them? And if they're interested in attending,
6: go to our website. So I said that there's a spot on the homepage. You click on that and there is a complete listing of every single event that's going to be coming up. And then right above that, there's a form you can fill out and it's going to ask for your county. And like I said, each district is comprised of multiple counties. So if you put your county in, we will know which invite list to put you on. If you sign up, no matter what county you're on, you'll get invited to the kickoff event on September 2nd of this year and to the wrap event, which will be next November 2027.
5: Okay. Great. And so, Luis, as we look ahead to the centennial, what kind of impact do you hope that the Road to 100 will have for the state of Oklahoma?
7: We are really looking to re-energize the community pride across the entire state. As you mentioned, this is going to touch all 70 counties in some form or fashion. Well, these Oklahomans will have a chance to attend these events and really connect the stories of Oklahoma Hall of Famers with everyday people. And we hope that inspires the young children in this state and those young professionals growing up to learn about the stories of these Oklahomans and the impact they've had. And so we're really looking to storytell, as Michelle mentioned, about the organization and about the last 99 years and coming up on the centennial. And so we're really excited that we're going to have a list of speakers that have tons of pedigree in the state. And Michelle would love to talk more about the names that we have committed already that will be involved.
6: Yeah, absolutely. So we're trying to have at least one Oklahoma Hall of Fame inductee at every single event. Sometimes there will actually be multiple so that people can actually get to connect with people from their district. You know, a lot of people like J.C. Watts is a wonderful example. Congressman Watts, you know, he grew up in Eufaula. He lives now in Norman, Oklahoma City area, but he is known statewide. And so having him come back to that event, because he is coming back to that event to speak to people basically from his hometown and really share stories about growing up there in that part of the state, I think is really special that a lot of people may not get that opportunity and that access to some of these really incredible people. Bart Connor is another one. He's going to be coming to the Norman event and speaking. He, you know, is originally from Oklahoma City, but he's lived in Norman for a long time. He built his business there. He married Nadia. They stayed in Oklahoma. They chose to make Oklahoma their home. And so getting access and getting to speak to an Oklahoma Hall of Fame member who is also an Olympian, a medalist at the Olympics, and his wife. He jokes actually that he never thought he'd live in a house where his wife had more medals than him, especially gold medals.
2: Yeah.
6: But, you know, having to have that access to them, be able to speak to him, I think is just going to be a really special touch that attendees will be able to access.
2: Yeah. Yeah, this is going to be quite the event. I mean, it's not just one day. That's like you mentioned, it's going to be several months.
6: Yeah.
2: Over a year long. So
6: we're going to talk about, we have some really fun things coming up at the Hall of Fame at the museum. So we're going to be going under a capital campaign soon, which we are going to then have expansions to our building and new places built and new things done to the space, which is really exciting. So people can get a sneak peek of that. They're also going to be able to hear from our CEO with all the programs that we're doing and then be able to talk to a Hall of Fame member. So it's and get free lunch. So there's that too.
2: Again,
6: it's free and we're going to feed you.
2: Yeah.
6: You can't ever say no to food.
2: Yeah, exactly. Luis, I want to go back to you. And I mentioned this at the top that you are the chair of the Second Century Young Professionals Board. What's that been like for you?
7: It's been an incredible experience. I joined the board 4 years ago and really just immerse myself in the organization. We put on a fundraiser that raises funds for many of the free family programming at the Oklahoma Hall of Fame. And that's going to be a topic of discussion at many of these events too, on what impact is the Hall of Fame having in the community. And so to play a small part in such a great organization is very fulfilling to me, and to see my impact in these educators, these students, these young children learning about inspiring Oklahomans, that's what fills my bucket. And so it's been an incredible journey. I hope to stay involved, stay plugged into the Hall of Fame past the tenure of my board service. But it's been an incredible 4 years, and I look forward to being a small part in this Road to 100 celebration.
2: Yeah, no doubt about that. And Michelle, where can people learn more information?
6: Go to oklahomahof.com. On our homepage, you're going to see a Road to 100 logo. Click on that. It'll have all the information about how the events are going to be set up. It's a sign-up page, so you can fill out the form. You can see the list of all the events that are coming up over the next 15 months and do that. So you can get we're actually going to be sending out the invites for the September 2nd event within the next couple of days. So go ahead and sign up now so that you can get on that invite list.
2: Okay. Luis, anything else you want to mention?
7: We're very excited for this. It's going to be an exciting 15-month journey celebrating the Hall of Fame, and we look forward to all those visitors that we'll be able to attend, all the connections we'll be able to make around the state, and we're just super excited about the opportunity to showcase Oklahoma Hall of Fame statewide.
2: Yeah, this is going to be a good event, and it all kicks off on September 2nd, the Road to 100, so go check them out at the Oklahoma Hall of Fame. Michelle and Luis, thanks for coming in today.
6: Thanks so much
7: for having us.
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8: Jonah Hill thinks he's a badass because he's been training in Brazilian jiu-jitsu. 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
3: What up, what up? It's Brew filling in for Carson Daly this weekend. Thanks so much for being here. It's August, so obviously got your summer anthems and a fresh batch of the 30 biggest songs across North America. Gonna check in, have Sienna Spyro on the countdown as well. She's one of our favorite rising stars right now. Plus, we'll go back in the past for some former number ones, fun summer throwbacks, and requested extras. Hit me up this weekend too if you want to say what's up or anything in the countdown. At Brew on the Radio. BRU on the Radio. This is the Daily Download Top 30 Countdown. And it starts now. And we pick up where we left off last weekend with Katy Perry, Watch It Burn, kicking things off at number 30. For

for King and Country and Taylor Hill, staying put at number 29. That's World on Fire. It is the Daily Download, this week's top 30, with your buddy Brew filling in for Carson Daly this weekend. Over a year later, this song is still hanging tough in the countdown, and we're slowly getting more details about future K-pop Demon Hunter products, like toys, a sequel, even a live show is going to be coming, but still few details on that. Huntrix falling a couple spots to number 28 this weekend. Here's Golden.

0: with Carson Daly.
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2: 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It's Brew. This was Carson Daly's coming soon prediction last weekend. And while it hasn't landed in the top 30 yet, we all have a feeling it's going to real soon. So I'm making earrings from Malcolm Todd, my Pick of the Week on the Daily Download.

0: get out of it.
1: Malcolm Todd's upcoming tour sold out already, so we added more shows, including multiple nights in New York City and Los Angeles. Malcolm going to be performing this weekend at Outside Lands in San Francisco, and then the tour kicks off September 2nd in Irving, Texas. 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All right, let's get back into it. It's Brew In for Carson Daly. I love when an artist finally gets the love they deserve from a song. This came out in 2018, and now Dominic Fike is blowing up with it. Baby Doll moves up a spot to number 27.

latest from Somber, his vulnerable track, My Body Isn't Ready, moves into number 26. What's up? This is the Daily Download Top 30 Countdown with Brew filling in for Carson Daly while he's on vacay. He's probably out there golfing somewhere. We know how much he loves golf. Here's one of his golfing buddies, Niall Horan, with Taste So Good, landing at number 25 this weekend. It is on my bucket list to play golf with Carson and that dude, Niall Horan, who is Carson's golfing buddy. All right, boys, invite me out next time.

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1: I love this collab, Mumford & Sons and Hozier, staying at number 24 with the Rubber Band Man. And what's up? It's Brew. It's that time of the show where Carson tries to predict what song's coming soon to the Daily Download Top 30 Countdown. Let's see if I can, like, generate some of that magic power and make a solid prediction.
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1: Okay, so I cheated a little bit. This was Carson's pick of the week last weekend, but he said he feels so good about this one, and so do I. So let's play the new one from Olivia Dean. Here's a couple minutes. We think it'll be coming soon to the Daily Download Top 30 Countdown.

Big shout out to Olivia Dean crushing it at Lollapalooza last weekend in Chicago. That's a couple minutes from Olivia Dean. 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We're just a little short on time today, so here's another Daily Download Extra.

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The band Camino down two spots to number 23. It's Holly on the Daily Download Top 30 Countdown. Brew hanging out, filling in for Carson Daly. Always an honor to get to sit in the chair and count down some of your favorite songs. So Olivia Dean dropped out of the top 20 last week, falling to number 23. Rebounding a little bit this weekend to 22, here's Man I Need on the Daily Download.

0: Martin Garrix and Ed Sheeran are on the move this week, taking over number 21. And now just outside the top 20, it's repeated on the Daily Download, this week's top 30. Brew filling in for Carson Daly. It feels like a great time to welcome our guest this weekend, one of our favorite rising stars who's coming up on the countdown. Sienna Spiro is here. Your new album, The Visitor, is officially out now. Is it one of those projects where you're like, you should listen to it from start to finish?
1: If I had a magic wand, I would love for everyone to listen to it top to bottom in their car or on vinyl.
2: Mm-hmm. 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In the car?
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2: Put this in the passenger
1: seat. 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So the better mix, there's some like good new BVs on some of the songs and stuff.
2: Kind of like an Easter egg though. It's like, this is the raw.
1: Yeah. I was on a time crunch.
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1: From 2021, good for you, from Olivia Rodrigo, our former number one today on the Daily Download. 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Wyman Stainless Steel 3-in-1. Clean, shine, protect. Your kitchen says a lot about you. Let it brag. All right, back into our countdown. Brew in for Carson Daly. Let's get into our top 20. Got so many questions for Somber. Next time we get him in studio, how was performing at Lollapalooza? The new music he's working on? What was Taylor Swift's wedding like? Here he is, falling to 20 this week. Homewrecker on the Daily Download.

0: One Republic dropping 12 spots with Need Your Love from number 7 down to 19 today. The top 18 songs are on the way. My name is Brew, filling in for Carson Daly while he's on vacay. Got some help this weekend too. Sienna Spiro, one of our favorite rising stars, hanging out this weekend. You have such an iconic voice and you're only 20 years old, but I gotta know, how often do you get asked by people if you're doing the next James Bond theme song?
1: Quite a bit, and I'd love to do it, so yeah. You can ask me. Or if you know anyone, let them know.
2: Yes, I'm close friends with the
1: next Mr. Bond. With Mr. Bond himself.
2: Put her in.
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This is the Daily Download Top 30 Countdown. Olivia Dean was a while back in the countdown at number 22 with Man I Need. Here she is again. So easy to fall in love. Number 17 this weekend. I could be.

Wild stuff happens when Carson Daly's out. What's up? It's Brew. And weird, just like last weekend, we have a tie for the biggest mover of the week. Last week, it was between Hillary and Stella Lefty, and we gave the award to Stella. And you just heard one of them with Hillary Duff moving up two spots to number 18 with Mature. 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

0: And there is the other song that jumped two spots today and tied for Biggest Mover of the Week, Boston from Stella Lefty, one of the most viral songs of the year, up two spots to number 16. It's Brew in for Carson Daly and time for our mini countdown. These are the top trending songs of the week with the TT5.
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0: Stella Lefty is fourth.

is our runner-up. I just got my heart broken, but I look way too fabulous. Yeah, I'm back in therapy, but I look way too fabulous. The Daily Download. TT5. Number one. And the TT5 number one song this week goes to Justin Bieber again. Speed Demon, still the most trending track on the Daily Download. T5.

0: He's my pick for Super Bowl halftime show performer. I mean, I was at the World Cup final and saw the halftime show with Justin, BTS, Madonna, Shakira, and I just think he would crush it on that huge stage, especially after Coachella 2. Come on. He still has the number one trending song on the daily downloads, TT5. 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All right, that wraps up our mini trending countdown for this weekend. Back to the big list, the daily download, this week's top 30. New from the Backstreet Boys, 30 years of putting out bangers. Bottle Up, it will kick off our top 15. By the way, that song featured in the new Paw Patrol movie. Yeah, Paw Patrol the Dino movie is in theaters Friday. And we got to catch up with Brian Littrell of the Backstreet Boys, talking all about that song, his son, and Paw Patrol movie. It's up on our socials at The Brew Show if you want to check it out this weekend. Here it is at number 15.
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0: The Daily Download. Brew filling in for Carson Daly this weekend. 13 more songs to go to get on our journey to number one. Sienna Spyro coming up in the countdown too. She's been our guest of the weekend, and you just got done performing at Lollapalooza in Chicago. You're famously, though, someone who like does not like doing festivals.
1: I'm really bad at festivals. I'm not going to lie to you.
2: Is it just the vibe? Like, not the vibe.
1: I've struggled to keep people excited. I'm like, how am I feeling? And then it's like, the visitor.
2: Yeah.
1: And then it's like, ooh, long piano intro.
2: It's the segues are kind of like when you're in the heat and you're like raving.
1: And everyone's like kind of drunk and they want to have a good time. I'm like, bear with. It will be over in 20 minutes.
2: No.
1: I'm sorry.
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Sienna Spyro inching closer to our top 10 this week, moving into number 13. It's Die on This Hill. She is our special guest this weekend. We'll have her more on the show coming up to talk about the new album, her tour plans, life in general. Hang out for it. This is the Daily Download Top 30 Countdown. Brew filling in for Carson Daly while he's away. Pink Panthers and Zara Larsson also on the move this week at number 12. It's Stateside on the Daily Download.

0: Congrats to Gracie Abrams. Her new album, Daughter from Hell, doing amazing in sales, on the charts, everything. And now just outside the top 10 with the lead single off that new album, Hit the Wall, at number 11. Hanging out with us this weekend is Sienna Spira, one of our favorite rising stars right now. You have such an iconic voice.
1: What is your vocal warm-up like? Or can you just rip?
2: No, I need to warm up. Yeah. I don't as much as I should. Mm-hmm. Like, wow.
1: I do the same thing before I go on the radio.
2: Got really?
1: It. Yeah.
2: Yeah, it's good. Mm-hmm. I do a lot of, like, honey and lemon tea. I've got a lovely vocal coach, and she helps me because I've got no idea what I'm doing. You're like, ee! Sorry. I'm actually delirious.
1: Let's go through it all.
2: I don't know what I'm doing here. I'm embarrassing myself.
0: Brew filling in for Carson Daly. The best of the week is on the way. We'll count down your top 10 songs and more with Sienna Spira, who's joining us this weekend.
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Mr. Know-It-All. That's Teddy Swims, up two spots to number 10 this weekend on the Daily Download Top 30 Countdown. Brew, hanging out with you. It's been so much fun filming it for Carson Daly. It always is. And this was my pick for the Song of Summer. People have been complaining how there's no Song of Summer, and Zara Larsson has like four of them. She's at number 9 this weekend with Midnight Sun.

0: Alex Warren. His new album, Wild Child, arrives August 28th. And I got to catch up with him about this album yesterday. So next weekend, we'll share that. Alex Warren on the Daily Download. He's also stopping by Carson's other job, The Today Show, October 2nd. Fever Dream, up to number 8 this weekend. Our guest this weekend, though, Sienna Spiro, one of our favorite rising stars.
1: Is it true, Back to Blonde? Is that your least favorite song of yours?
2: I hate it.
1: Why do you hate that? I love that song.
2: I hate it. You can leave this in as well.
1: Okay, perfect.
2: I hate that song.
1: Why?
2: I put it out for all the wrong reasons. It's not an honest song. It's a badly made song, in my opinion, I think. It doesn't say anything interesting. Sorry, I'm like just here hating on my music.
1: No,
2: I hate it. I don't think it's a good song.
1: Well, everyone has a different
2: relationship. I put it out for bad reasons. Like, that song just shouldn't have come out.
1: What about on the flip side, what's your favorite?
2: It's a new song of mine, Mono No Worry. It's my first ever, like, true jazz song.
1: Mm-hmm.
2: And, you know, I grew up singing and listening to jazz music, and I really wanted to make it, like, a true straight jazz song that felt, like, authentic and special and that was, like, adding and not just kind of, like, I guess, like, copying the past.
1: Mm-hmm.
2: You know, pushing it forward, like, that still feels fresh. And, you know, the meaning of that song is a Japanese phrase that means the gentle sadness of knowing everything beautiful is temporary and loving it more because it won't last. And that just, like, changed my whole perspective on life. I have a really big fear of impermanence and things ending and stuff. I guess when I found that, I just knew that that would be the last song on the album. And it was the most ideal way to write a song. I, you know, laid in bed for a month and was just, like, writing it as a poem and writing it in my head. And then me and Omar, he, like, put the chords to it. It was a beautiful experience from start to finish of writing that song. It means so much to me, everything I say in that song, the way it sounds, like even just like recording it. We had Carlitos, who's an incredible, incredible double bass player. And it was just all three of us live. Omar was playing the guitar, Carlitos was playing the double bass, and then I was sitting in the vocal booth, and we all just played it a few times over. Wow. And it was just honestly just a really, like, lovely experience.
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going on? It's Brew filling in for Carson Daly, and all summer long, Carson has been revisiting some of the best summer anthems from years past, and I'm going to keep that trend rolling while he's away. We're going back 20 years for this one, 2006 with Justin Timberlake. Sexy Back is my throwback on the Daily Download this weekend.

I was only 10 when that song came out, but even I knew as Little Brew how new that sound and musical direction was for JT. It took fans a minute too to come around on that sound, but after the initial shock wore off, it quickly became one of the biggest songs of that summer and honestly the past 20 years. Sexy Back, my throwback this weekend on the Daily Download. All right, back to it. Brew in for Carson Daly. We are counting down to the number one song in North America. And Ariana Grande announced that she'll be stepping away from the spotlight when her tour ends next month. But Ari is reassuring her fans that that decision was planned well in advance and isn't a response to negativity or criticism. She moves into number 7 this weekend. Hate That I Made You Love Me on the Daily Download.

Mars wrapped up his European leg of the Romantic Tour, now in the middle of a three-week break before he dives into the second leg of the North American Tour and a four-night run in New Jersey kicking off August 21st. It's Risk It All, number 6 on the Daily Download. Back-to-back Bruno right now in the top 10. He might be my favorite follow on Instagram. One day he's posting what he had for brunch. The next he's with like Michael Jordan. Then he's on stage dressed as Harry Potter. You never know what you're going to get from Bruno Mars. Except that he makes bangers. Here he is in at number 5 this weekend. I Just Might on the Daily.

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1: It's Brew filling in for Carson Daly. We're about to find out who's in our top 3 this week. But first, here's another Daily Download.

She'll be all right. No riding shining armored knight. She will save herself this time. And in fact, tonight, she did confirm. The cold never lasts, my darling. It just teaches the heart

0: going on? It's Brew hanging in there for Carson Daly while he's on vacation. Top three songs this weekend are coming up next. I want to thank Sienna Spiro for being our guest this weekend. If you missed any of our conversation, it's up on our socials at The Brew Show. That's B-R-U Show. And Alex Warren going to join us next weekend while I fill in again. All right, this weekend, though, is Dracula going to remain at the top? We haven't heard Taylor Swift or Ella Langley yet. They're contenders, too. Hang on, we'll find out next on the Daily Download Top 30 Countdown.
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0: Let's go! All right, welcome back in. Brew filling in for Carson Daly, and we've made it to our official top three. And when it comes to top three movies of the year, they are cleaning up between the new Spider-Man Brand New Day, The Odyssey, and Toy Story 6. Taylor Swift, a big help in that too, writing this song for the movie soundtrack. I Knew It, I Knew You, number three.

0: Probably my favorite fan name so far, especially if you're a dude. Ella's Fellas, proud to be one of them. Ella Langley helping country music make Billboard history, sweeping the Hot 100's entire top five for the first time ever. She stays put, though, at number two, Choosing Texas. And we heard Taylor back at number three, so you know what that means. Tame Impala and Jenny should take the top spot again this week. Let's make it official.
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0: And there it is. And your number one song this weekend, Tame Impala with Jennie from Blackpink, number one again for the fourth straight week with the remix of Dracula. Have you done the trend online of that song? What's up? It's Brew on the countdown. I just did that with my fiance on the carpet, the red carpet of Spider-Man Brand New Day. Oh, that movie's so good, by the way, if you haven't checked it out yet. If you want to see that video, let's be friends on the socials at Brew on the Radio. B-R-U on the radio. Look, I don't really have a good strut, but I tried my best. That is a wrap on another edition of the Daily Download Top 30 Countdown. Thank you so much for letting us be a part of your weekend or your summer vacation or your road trip. Whatever you're doing right now, it's always an honor to fill in for Carson Daly and hang out with you, counting down the top 30 songs in North America. My name is Brew. I'll be filling in again next weekend, so let's make plans. Do it again then and play more of your favorite music right here. Have a great rest of your weekend.
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0: 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It's Steve Kelly on your Sunday morning. And what's better than seeing the artist Ye, formerly known as Kanye, live in concert? 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
3: 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One says, it always hurts, no matter who says, your unit is not big enough.

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0: 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It is Steve Kelly, and we are so excited to share some fantastic news. 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

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And then the realization, it was okay. Not great. 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

0: 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It is Steve Kelly with the realization that it's back to school time. 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

It is Steve Kelly. And for all of my fellow Ella fellas, she's back in Oklahoma October the 9th at the BOK Center in Tulsa. Here's none other than Ella Langley on KISS.

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Why you always-

0: 98.9 Kiss FM with Steve Kelly. Do you realize it? 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

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It's Steve Kelly with the artist who will be in concert at the Paycom Center October the 16th. It'll be here before you know it, so get your tickets now. And here is Somber on KISS.

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0: 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It is Steve Kelly, and we are so excited to share some fantastic news. 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

0: 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It is Steve Kelly on your Sunday afternoon. Well, what's better than seeing the artist Ye, formerly known as Kanye, live in concert? 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

Kiss FM. It is Steve Kelly. Not afraid to admit that I'm an Ella fella. Yes, I am a fan of this artist. And she's back in Oklahoma October the 9th at the BOK Center in Tulsa. Here's Ella Langley on Kiss.

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0: 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I'm Carrie Evans. I'm not sure how we got here, but it's already August and time for back to school. My mom was a teacher for almost 30 years, and I love this time of year. 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

0: 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I'm Kiri Evans. I hear that our sister station is celebrating 50 years. Kat is now 50. 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

0: 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I'm Carrie Evans. 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

0: 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I'm Carrie Evans. 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

0: Welcome to the Hollywood Five. I'm JC Chavez, and this week A$AP Rocky called out one of Rihanna's exes for still being obsessed. Ariana Grande explained why she needs a little break from the public eye, and Tom Holland pitched an absolutely terrible Spider-Man idea. Plus, Diddy just lost a bunch of money, and Jonah Hill is about to get the crap kicked out of him. It's all coming up this weekend on the Hollywood Five. Hollywood
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